from the Devil's Lettuce Studios. Devil's Lettuce, Senvely Good Greens, and West Seneca. 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

It's Loudwire Nights at his Everlast and what it's like. My name is Chuck. Thank you so much for letting me hang with you, man. And also, thank you for all of your entries into the contest to see Metallica next year in Kansas City. And not just see Metallica, but interview Metallica with me. Now, it's been exciting because when you enter to win, you have to tell me, you know, what is one question you would love to ask Metallica if given the chance. So coming up here in just a couple of hours, when we jump into Mission Metallica, we're going to hear a few of those questions because there are some really, really good ones. There's also

0: Zeppelin, it's Loudwire Nights. My name is Chuck. Coming up in this hour, we're going to hear the new one from Dirty Honey. We're going to hear the latest from A Perfect Circle. And after this break, man, the new one from Ashes to New. It's called Die for You, and it is lined up, ready to go next.
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6: The number here is 844-205-LOUD, 844-205-5683. Anything you need, you can always hit me up, man. During the show, after the show, before the show, in your sleep, in my sleep, whenever. That's what I'm trying to say. It is always open, always ready for you to call and let us know what's up. Right now, it's the latest from Ashes to New. This is Die For You. It's Loudwire Nights.

0: It's Loudwire Nights. That is a perfect circle and starless. My name is Chuck, hanging with you until the clock strikes midnight. And let me just say, whatever it is you're up to on this Wednesday night, thank you for letting me tag along. If you're working, thank you. Hopefully I'm not annoying you too much. And, you know, we let the music guide your evening. If you're just chilling out, man, just trying to relax, thank you. I am of the mindset that there is nothing more relaxing than listening to rock and roll. So you and I, we're in good company, man. Coming up after this break, speaking of rock and roll, speaking of relaxing, speaking of good music, I've got the latest from Dirty Honey. That's next.
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Metallica are coming back to Buffalo, baby. I can't wait for it. We've got your shot at tickets. 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

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That is Tony Iommi and his latest World Alone. That will be on his new solo album, his first solo album in 21 years. That's coming out next month, man. 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
1: 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This is Tell Me When You've Had Enough. 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

0: 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My name is Chuck. I'm going to take a quick one. When I get back, we've got new music from a band opening for Metallica on the M72 tour next year.
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0: Bands, that is Guns N' Roses and Sweet Child of Mine. My name is Chuck. The number here is 844-205-LOUD, 844-205-5683. If there's ever anything I can do for you, just hit me up during the show, after the show, before the show, whenever it's convenient for you, man, it is good for me. I'm going to take a quick break. When I get back, I've got the latest from Wage War. 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

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That is a perfect circle. And Starless, my name is Chuck. I'm going to take a quick break. When I get back, I will remind you how you can win a trip to see and interview Metallica. Yeah, that's next.

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Studios, Devil's Lettuce, Senvely Good Greens, and West Seneca. 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

Metallica are coming back to Buffalo, baby. I can't wait for it. 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

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And I'm ready to do it again, man. They will be coming to the new Highmark Stadium in June next year. 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Open up the WBUF app right now and get entered to win. And good luck. 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It's 92.9 WBUF, Buffalo's Real Rock.

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Devil's Lettuce Studios. 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

Let's go, Buffalo. 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
1: People who like foam on top of their coffee are wrong. Why am I having to drink through a layer of wet fuzz to get to the thing I actually want, which is the coffee? Like, that's a specialty drink.
2: When people ask me, how do you like your coffee? I say, unspecial, stupid.
3: I would like one coffee that deserves no ribbons or trophies, please.
1: You know, I want a basic, hard-working cup of coffee that isn't putting on airs for anybody.
4: Yeah, you want a blue-collar cup of coffee.
1: Yeah, exactly.
4: In a paper cup. You don't want that little cup condom that they put on there. You want your fingertips to burn.
1: I don't want my coffee to have a pretentious fuzzy hat on it. I just want black coffee.
2: Okay, Steve, now you've been excited about this pet pig story, and you have to tell us.

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0: 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We're in the O'Reilly Auto Parts Studios later this hour. It sounds amazing, but the people that are experiencing said things that sound amazing say it's not all it's cracked up to be, and you've probably experienced some of these yourself, maybe experiencing them now. It sounds great, but that's a little bit later on. I'm Free Beer, one of the hosts, and parenting question.
1: Yes.
0: Once a week, pick up some of the boys from the freshman football team, and they have team dinners on Wednesday, and they need to get from the football field to where they have the team dinner. Okay. It's like 3/4 of a mile. No big deal. But when they get in the car, it's like they forget there's a parent in the car sometimes.
2: Oh, yeah. Oh, yeah.
3: When you get that many of them together. Yeah.
0: Yeah.
3: No adult matters.
2: No.
0: And I'm always like, I don't want to be the dad who's like, hey, I don't want to be that, like, you know,
3: the
0: dad that I always tell people about now that's like, oh, geez, we can't have a glass bottle because we'll bust our teeth out or whatever, you know? Like memories from when I was a kid sharing rides.
3: Can't give Greg glass.
0: He'll can't give anyone glass. Why? We have glass every time you're not here. Whatever. Glass bottles. Aged myself pretty dramatically there. But man, it was filthy yesterday in that 3/4 of a mile.
3: Oh,
0: like
3: no.
0: Stuff where I'm like, okay. And I actually went, hey, you know, you guys remember I'm still here. No. And the two that aren't mine are like, oh, sorry, sir.
2: Mm-hmm.
0: But where do you draw that line? Because it was actually, I mean, honestly, it wasn't any, I'm torn because I feel like as a parent, I should be like, hey, not appropriate. At the same time, there's only 4 of us in the car.

0: I've been missing out on all those years. I always wondered what if that made a sound when it got all weird back there.
1: I always love those stories of little kids, like little deaf kids, and teachers have to tell them, like, hey, people can hear you when you fart, because they don't know.
2: That's a very good point.
1: Do it in the middle of class, and kids would laugh, and they'd kind of look around and be like, why the heck are they laughing?
2: That's a very good point. Mm-hmm. On the way, it sounds amazing until you actually do it, and then you realize, wow, there's parts of this that make this suck. Share those things you've learned. 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
4: First check of your Thursday morning drive, and it is noticeably cool out this morning. Probably the coolest start we have had so far this week. As we continue to have these very cool mornings and bright sunny days in the forecast, going to be another one of those today. So expect good travel conditions on all of our main roadways around Buffalo. We're off to a quiet start, as you might expect. Early morning traffic volume is light. Main roadways are all running at full speed. No incidents being reported to get started. I'm Mike McQueen with your Buffalo area traffic.
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0: It was like, part of it was awesome because we'd go into a commercial break and I didn't have anything to do during the commercial because I was at home. So I'd leave the room, go do laundry, make a cup of coffee, and then come back 7 minutes later and go, this is awesome. But after about 3 days of that, then you just feel like, oh, I'm missing out on stuff. I don't get to interact. I don't know what's going on when I'm not on the air. I go, oh, this is a bummer, man. Yeah, I don't like this at all.
1: Add in the FOMO, everybody else in the studio.
0: Yeah.
1: I mean, you could hear them, but it's not the same.
0: No, you just feel like you're missing out at that point.
1: The channel's open.
0: Yeah.
1: And you don't want to sit there from your couch, because we all did it at home at one point or another during COVID, and go like, wait, what were you talking about? I couldn't hear you because you were too far from the microphones because we're not on the radio right now. You're like,
0: Yeah. Yeah, I agree with that. Working from home.
1: Yeah. On the way.
0: Looks great.
1: You can keep sending those in. We'll visit that again later on today. Dumber Than the Show Trivia Revisited. We're doing that next. 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
3: Those of you heading out early this morning, when you get into your vehicle, you may be reaching for that heater and heated seats. It is that cool to start this Thursday morning drive. We will have nearly perfect travel conditions once again today with the clear skies, dry roadways. Right now, we have early morning traffic volume running without delay on all the usual busy routes, like the Thruway East, the 290 East, 190 South, everything running without delay, and no incidents to get started today. I'm Mike McQueen with your Buffalo area traffic.

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0: he is broken. Speaking of college football, there's a quarterback for BYU. He's really good. But something came out in their game, not this past weekend, the week before, I think, that's gone viral over the last few days.
1: Okay.
0: It's something he does with his family that has nothing to do with football. And it's weird. That sounds judgy, but you'll agree. It's weird.
1: Yeah.
0: That's next in the Free Beer and Hot Wings Report. 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
4: At daybreak, clear skies, cool temperatures, your vehicle's heater and heated seats coming in handy this morning. Coolest start we've had this week with this weather pattern that we've been dealing with. Take advantage of great travel conditions, that's for sure. We're looking at the usual traffic volume. First wave heading up on the 290 East toward Main Street that we normally see this time of the morning. No serious delays there. Inbound routes, 190 North, 190 South, the Kensington, the Skyway, they are all running without delay. No incidents for now. I'm Mike McQueen with your Buffalo area traffic.
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0: bright skies at sunrise. Get the sunglasses ready. You're going to need them for the rest of the drive to work and school, and your vehicle's heater coming in handy, too. A chilly start. Coolest one we've had this week under those clear skies. Right now, we're seeing typical traffic volume for this time of the morning. Maybe an extra minute or two needed on the 290 East between Sheridan Drive and Main Street. Extra minute or so on the Thruway East through West Seneca and Cheektowaga and along the river on the 190 South. No incidents, no major delays so far. I'm Mike McQueen with your Buffalo area traffic.
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0: I remember when this was super popular, when that came out. We were in Knoxville at the time. And everybody's trashing it. Like, oh, stupid movie. Every time the sister station would play this, they're like, this is a jam. Yeah, like, everyone's wrong.
1: Yeah, the movie might suck. I don't know, but this song is a jam.
2: Put Christina Aguilera in more musicals.
0: Yes.
2: Because her in Burlesque. Oh, my God.
3: Well, and then I also really liked Nicole Kidman and Ewan McGregor singing a lot of those songs.

0: Florence and the Machines cover of this?
1: No.
2: Ooh, hauntingly good.
1: Really?
2: Yeah.
1: Better than Steven Wilson. Do you know his?
2: I don't know his.
1: Ooh. Okay, we're going to do some of this.
2: Yeah.
3: You will if we play it. We've played it here.
2: Okay.
3: When he first came out, we were like, who is this dude?
1: Yeah, he went viral just playing it acoustically.
2: Mm-hmm.
1: Because he sounds like it's three guitarists playing at once and it's just him.
3: Yeah. He's his is the best version I've heard.
1: But I want to hear Florence and the Machine. All right.
2: So good.
1: Tommy.
4: Very good.
1: You don't have time to do yours. But we will join together our forces in this room and actively hate you in the next segment. It's my list. Mm-hmm. 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
7: As we approach the peak of rush hour, we have delays in all the usual spots. You're losing about 5 minutes or so on the thruway east through West Seneca and Cheektowaga. About 6 minutes now on the 290 east from Millersport Highway up toward Maine. 190 south sluggish, 2 to 3 extra minutes along the river route. Road work on the 219 north near the Ridge Road ramp has the right lane blocked off there, and that's causing big delays on the 219 north backing toward Mile Strip. Accident reported downtown on North Oak Street near Tupper. Avoid that spot. I'm Mike McQueen with your Buffalo area traffic.
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1: As expected, turned into a busy drive to work and school and remains busy as we begin to move a little bit past the peak of rush hour. You still need, on average, about 4 extra travel minutes on the Thruway East through West Seneca and Cheektowaga, the 290 East through Amherst, and the 190 South along the river. A couple of extra minutes on the inbound Kensington as well. Plus, road construction has closed the right lane of the 219 North at Ridge Road, and that is an unexpected delay there. 219 North backed up toward Mile Strip. Accident downtown on North Oak at Tupper. Avoid that spot in the city. I'm Mike McQueen with your Buffalo area traffic.
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3: 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Do not operate vehicle or machinery under the influence of cannabis for use only by adults 21 years of age and older. 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

0: situation. Like, it, you know, because that would be fascinating.
1: Sure.
0: If it was, if these were my toys that I owned, I can't say I wouldn't do it.
2: I would want to wear a headset. Are you kidding?
0: I would hide. I wouldn't do it on the sideline.
3: Yeah.
0: I'd have it in like earbuds or something. I don't know.
2: Yeah. I mean, I probably wouldn't dress like the team clown and stand on the sidelines, but there's a reason. I mean, people are interested in that, especially if you own the team. But everybody who likes NASCAR, they'll rent headsets just so they can listen into what's going on.
0: And you don't know what's going on the whole time.
2: If you had a chance to wear a headset at your favorite NFL team's game, you're telling me you wouldn't?
0: Hell yeah,
2: she owns it.
0: That's why we all love mic'd up for NFL films, that kind of stuff.
2: I don't begrudge her at all.
0: Yeah.
2: I mean, her fashion choices are a little over the top.
0: That's an eccentric family, always has been.
2: It's a little bit much, maybe toned down how many Colts items you're wearing at the same time. you know, the scarf, the shirt, the jacket. Like, I mean, she looks like a NASCAR pit crew threw up on her.
0: We learned during the World Cup in Europe, she'd be called a full kit wanker.
2: She is a full kit wanker, no doubt. But again, man, more power to her. She wants to be there. I would too.
0: Dumber Than the Show trivia on the way in the next segment. Do we need a contestant?
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4: 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From the Just Call Jed Traffic Center, here's another 92.9 WBUF traffic update.
5: Looks like we are moving past the peak of rush hour now. Still quite busy on the Thruway East through West Seneca and Cheektowaga. 4-5 minute delay still along that stretch. But better elsewhere. 2 minute delay on the 290 East. About a 4 minute delay on the 190 South. 2 minutes on the inbound Kensington. We're starting to thin out traffic volume. That unexpected road work that was going on the 219 North at Ridge Road has wrapped up and the delay is gone there now. And that earlier accident in the city on North Oak at Tupper has been cleared. I'm Mike McQueen with your Buffalo area traffic.
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7: 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Say hero, your hero was arrested. But you might still be on that side. The $1,000 Minute of Mayhem next hour as well. Now this.

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3: Some good news if you're just getting ready to head out the door. Some of the earlier, bigger delays that we had on our main roadways this morning, most of them are gone now as we are moving well past the peak of rush hour in the sunshine. Have your sunglasses ready. You'll need still maybe 2 extra minutes on the throughway east through West Seneca and Cheektowaga. About the same on the 290 East, getting that second wave of traffic that we see at this time of the morning up around Main Street. Maybe a minute or two on the inbound Kensington and the 190 South. No new incidents, no major delays at the moment. I'm Mike McQueen with your Buffalo area traffic.
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0: 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Cheating. 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

0: Buffalo's Real Rock, 92.9 WBUF. Lincoln Park, Somewhere I Belong on this Thursday morning with me, KC. And just reading up this new survey that claims Americans start losing interest in drinking alcohol around the age of 32. Yeah, 32 years old. Like, I apparently received that memo a little bit late because I got one too many of those barley pops last night. Yeah. Nothing outrageous, but you know, just enough to wake up this morning feeling like somebody replaced my blood with warm gravy. I rallied around, found some coffee, and I was staring into the bathroom mirror for a little motivational speech, and I decided to recover enough to make it into work to do some radio with you today. But that's the big difference, though, as you get older. Like a night of drinking used to end up with a trip to Denny's and a story you couldn't wait to tell, but now it ends with heartburn and lost sleep, and for me, it's a full investigation into who turned the volume on the sun so high. But I don't know, when did you stop finding drinking fun? Like, was there a certain age when the hangover finally became more powerful than the good time? I would like to know, because like I said, apparently I missed the memo. Let me know what you got via the app. I got The Offspring coming up. We got Pink Floyd on the way. We're going to hear the new one from Nickelback, and I will let you know how you could score some much-needed beer money and win $25,000. Details on that coming your way soon. Don't go anywhere.
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Yeah, the mighty Metallica and Blackened on this Thursday morning as we're looking to send you to Kansas City to see Metallica for their M72 North American tour next year. 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
2: 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All right. This hour's PIN code is 187. That's right. 187. You got it? 187. 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
1: It's Breaking Benjamin with Awaken on this Thursday morning with me, KC, as it is time now for another exciting episode of Dig This, as I got something I know you can dig, man. Heinz has created a new French fry box with its own built-in ketchup compartment. Have you seen this yet? It's actually pretty cool. It's called the Heinz Dipper. And the box looks like a normal fry container, but a little side compartment pulls out and gives you a place to squeeze your ketchup. Yeah, no more balancing packets on your knee. No more covering every fry of ketchup until it gets soggy, or even attempting to dip it directly into the packet. I've tried that before. I'm like some kind of condiment surgeon. But unfortunately, this isn't rolling out everywhere just yet. Kind of bummed me out. The Heinz Dipper is a limited time promotion at select restaurants and sports stadiums across 11 countries. So odds of us seeing it here is pretty slim. In North America, one of the biggest locations, I guess, is Toronto's Scotiabank Arena or whatever it is. 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But still, like, how did it take this long? Like, we have self-driving cars and AI and usable rockets, but somebody finally gave French fries a ketchup holster, and I think that's awesome. So there you go. Dig This. They got Marilyn Manson coming up, plus another shot at $25,000. Don't go anywhere.
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1: You're up for the lunch hour, and we got yet another shot at winning 25 grand coming up here a little after 12 o'clock, so keep listening for the Fuel Up Your Life pin number that could score you some much-needed cash, all right? Right now, though, we're going to keep it rolling with new music from the Foo Fighters. This is the latest off of their album, Your Favorite Toy, the new one from the Foo. 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
1: Ooh, yeah, yeah. 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
1: Thanks for cranking us up. 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
2: Yeah, you heard the man. 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You know, that little one that says win cash on it? 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Or you can go to the win stuff page on our website and type in this following pin number there, okay? If done so properly, you can score yourself 25 grand or 250 bucks. That we have to give away

Day. This hour's PIN number is 822. That's 8-deuce-deuce. 822. Got it? Enter that now via the app for your chance to win $25,000 and fuel up your life. Once again, this hour's PIN number is 822.

0: Buffalo's Real Rock, 92.9 WBUF. Bon Jovi, Wanted Dead or Alive on this Thursday afternoon, as it is time now for your Dumb Dumb of the Day. Stupid dummies doing stupid stuff. And today we're heading to Wisconsin. Yeah, today's Dumb Dumb of the Day comes to us from Wisconsin, where a 41-year-old driver was arrested with a blood alcohol level of 0.427.
1: Wow.
0: Yeah, normal legal limit is 0.08, so go ahead and do the math on that one. This guy also had a previous DUI, so his personal legal limit was lowered to 0.02, which means he was technically more than 21 times over his legal limit. I mean, 42% of this dude's blood was booze. Let's just put it that way. Yeah. Even compared to the normal standard, he was still more than five times over. But anything above 0.4.

0: Or can be fatal, making it fairly impressive that this guy was even conscious enough to drive. You know, but police say he was weaving, speeding up, slowing down, nearly hit a guardrail, all that kind of stuff. But to have 0.427 blood alcohol content and still think, oh yeah, sure, I can make it, I'll be fine, is the reason why we're going to give this guy the top spot as our dumb dumb of the day, with more of the lunch hour coming up. Don't go anywhere.
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1: Dude, Metallica coming back to Buffalo? Are you kidding me? Last time was, what, 2022? And now they're coming back to break in the new Highmark Stadium this June. And Pat and I have a whole bunch of tickets to be given away. So open up the WBUF app and get your name in there to enter and win. Metallica, Buffalo, new Highmark Stadium.

0: I have a whole bunch of tickets to be given away. So open up the WBUF app and get your name in there to enter and win. Metallica, Buffalo, New Highmark Stadium. Hell yeah.
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1: 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Yeah. 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

from the Devil's Lettuce Studios. 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
1: Just like Motel 6, Papa Roach will leave a light on for you. It's time now to do some learning. It's time for your facts of the day. Time to feed your brain. Time to make you slightly smarter than you were 5 minutes ago, which is a good thing. Like this one right here. Did you know that America's first dog park opened in Berkeley, California in 1979? Yeah. Before that, I guess dogs had to conduct their business meetings in regular parks. Also, I learned octopus can solve puzzles, use tools, open screw-top jars, and escape captivity. So basically, octopus is one opposable thumb away from stealing your truck. Also,

0: Salvador Dali once convinced Yoko Ono to pay $10,000 for a blade of grass. She believed she was buying one of his mustache hairs, but he was kind of worried that she would use it as a witchcraft spell. So somehow Salvador Dali was the normal person in that transaction. Yosemite has struggled to design garbage cans that humans can open, but bears cannot open. And officials say there's a considerable overlap between the smartest bears in the park and the dumbest tourists. Anyone who's watched a tourist walk towards a bison for a selfie already knew that. We call them tourons. Yeah. And comet tails always point away from the sun because of solar wind. Even giant balls of space ice know when somebody needs to back off. So there you go. Your facts of the day, feeding your brain, as I got Pearl Jam coming your way soon. Plus, we got another shot at $25,000. Don't go anywhere.
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Buffalo's Real Rock, 92.9 WBUF. It's Van Halen on this Thursday afternoon as we're looking to get you set up another shot at $25,000 coming up here shortly after 2 o'clock. Got another pin number, could be the one that scores you 25 grand or even today's $250 prize we have to give away, which is awesome. For someone as broke as me right now, I'd be so happy for $250. Let's keep it going now with the perfect circle. This is Starless.

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Kicking it old school, the Mighty Metallica and the Four Horsemen. 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
2: All right, let's go. 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All right. This hour's PIN number is 554-554. 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
1: Guns N' Roses, and welcome to the jungle on this Thursday afternoon, as it is time now for some news that doesn't suck. I got the good news stories making the rounds today. First up, let's go to Connecticut, where there's a Great Dane named Minnie, who's officially the tallest female dog in the world. She stands at 3 feet, 2 inches tall at the shoulder. Holy cow, it's a big dog. Minnie's only 1 inch shorter than the tallest male dog, and he's a Great Dane named Reggie. So clearly Minnie was false advertising. At least they didn't name her Tiny or something. Next, you got a zoo in Poland who shared a video of a 30-pound barking deer repeatedly charging a 35,000-pound rhinoceros. And before you assume the deer completely lost its mind, the zoo says the two animals are just friends and that's how they play. So it's basically every little brother picking a fight that he knows the big brother won't finish. And finally, a Florida man named John Brittingham stopped traffic after spotting two toddlers wandering in the middle of a busy highway near Cocoa Beach. He got both children out of the road and noticed an open gate nearby and safely returned the kids home. Well, their family hadn't realized they'd escaped yet, but definitely some hero vibes there. So tall dogs, fearless deer, and one alert driver who may have prevented a pretty awful tragedy. That's some news that doesn't suck, because I got Nickelback coming up. We got Lenny Kravitz on the way, plus another chance of winning $25,000. Don't go anywhere.
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Metallica, Stone Cold Crazy on this Thursday afternoon. And hey, if you could ask Metallica any question, like what would be one question that you love to ask the band? Because we're going to give you that opportunity to interview the band in Kansas City as part of their M72 North American tour. Let us know what that question would be right now via the app or our website, and you can enter for your chance to win a trip to see Metallica in Kansas City and interview the band. 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

0: The Buffalo Sabres are being overlooked, and I think that's a good thing. 92.9 WBUF, Buffalo's Real Rock. I'm Pat McMahon. According to DraftKings, the favorites to win the Stanley Cup this year are the Florida Panthers and Carolina Hurricanes, both at plus 650. But where are the Sabres' odds? They sit at 15th with plus 3,000, which feels a little disrespectful after the season they just had. They won their division, the one the Florida Panthers are in. They went to the second round of the playoffs and went to a game seven. It feels like their odds should be better. But you know what? I'm glad they're not. I'm glad they're plus 3,000. I'm glad they're right in the middle of the league when it comes to odds to win the Stanley Cup, because I love a good sneak-up story. I love when people are surprised about our teams. Plus, I think this team has a little chip on their shoulders going into this year with the disrespect they've gotten this offseason. And again, I think that's a good thing. It'll make them compete even harder. Plus, at plus 3,000, I'd put $20 on that. Why not? It's a good return. Sabres play tonight at the Red Wings, wrap up the preseason Saturday at home against the Penguins. Then the regular season begins in a week, next Thursday at the Blue Jackets. Hard to believe hockey is already here. Coming up for you, Smashing Pumpkins, new music from Papa Roach and Black Sabbath on 92.9 WBUF.
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Alcohol served at bars is kind of ironic and funny. I'll tell you why in Shower Thoughts. Three things for you to think about. Get wrinkly over. Coming up after Black Sabbath, but first, we're your home for New Rock in Buffalo. This is Papa Roach. 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

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You're welcome. 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

Devil's Lettuce Studios. Devil's Lettuce, Senvely Good Greens, and West Seneca. We are WBUF and WBUF HD1, Buffalo, a Town Square Media station. 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
1: 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History and heritage runs deep. Gowanda Harley Davidson since 1947. We got another code coming up for you just after 5 o'clock here on 92.9 WBUF Buffalo's Real Rock.

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All right, parents, what advice can we give Josh Allen? 92.9 WBUF, Buffalo's Real Rock. I'm Pat McMahon. Haley Steinfeld, Josh's wife, just in case you didn't know, announced that Harper, their baby, who's somewhere in the ballpark of 6 months old, 6'7", is crawling now, which is fun time. But what advice do you have for these new parents for their baby who is now crawling? My advice is make your living room a jail, because otherwise they will try to wander the hell off. And get padded flooring. For both my kids, that's what we did. We kind of made a baby jail for them with padded flooring, a big area, so they could crawl all over the place, but not escape. What advice do you have for Josh and Haley? Let me know. Text me, 293-1716, area code 716, 293-1716, or text in on our 92.9 WBUF app. Right now, let's check

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2: Hey, good afternoon. Bright sunshine for the drive home. Make sure you have the shades handy. Overall, the drive is in good shape. There's just one thing to watch for, the 190 North, a disabled tractor trailer. It's literally just past the Church Street exit ramp. Off on the right-hand side, it's blocking that right-hand lane, so traffic gets by in that left and center lane, causing a bit of a delay in the downtown area, but once you get past that, you're looking good making your way up towards the Peace Bridge. 290 East will slow past Sheridan Harlem off to Main Street in the 90 split, and watch for volume starting to build along the thruway, especially through Cheektowaga between the 290, 33, and Walden Avenue. I'm Keith Kelly with your Buffalo area traffic.
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Josh Allen's baby is crawling. What advice do you have for him, parents? 92.9 WBUF. Michelle texts in and says, just enjoy this time because it goes by very quickly. Boy, does it ever. Michelle, you're absolutely right. Dan texts in, says the same thing, but adds that she'll be walking before you know it, and then she'll get into real trouble. Craig texts in and says, who cares? Well, you should see the amount of texts I have about this, Craig. It's kind of incredible. I'm just reading two of them. So a lot of people, unfortunately for you. What advice do you have for Josh Allen and his crawling baby? Let me know. 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
1: You know what really grinds my gears? We're only a few weeks into the school year, and I am already sick of making my kids lunch. Now, we're in a school district where you get free lunch from the cafeteria every single day, which is incredible, but they don't like the school food. I should just make them get lunch at school. I should, but there's something in me. I'm like, no, I should give them a healthy lunch, give them what they want. It's an important meal in their day. But oh my God, I just hate making that lunch. Every morning I get up, go downstairs, put together the damn sandwich, try to figure out what other little things I can put in the lunch that's a little different this time from yesterday, so it's not the same. It's tedious and it drives me nuts. Have you seen the videos on like TikTok of parents' first day of school putting together the lunch meticulously with like tools and making sure everything's fine, and day 30, they're just dumping goldfish in there? That's how I feel. Now, I know there are other parents who feel my pain, which is why that's what grinds my gears. Tell me what grinds your gears. Text in on our 92.9 WBUF app or at 293-1716, area code 716-293-1716. 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The weather's starting to turn, which means not too far off is snow. Hate to say it, but it's true. And what you don't want to do is be scrambling for a snowblower at the last minute. So visit my friends at Hamburg Honda and get a snowblower today. And there's still plenty of riding season left. Despite the fact I just said snow is on the way, there is still plenty of riding season left, whether you're on the trails or on the roads. 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
2: Traveling on the 190 northbound, watch for a broken down tractor trailer just past the Church Street exit as you're heading out of downtown. The right lane is blocked, so you're getting by on that left and center lane. Traffic will slow from Elm Street up towards Church as folks are trying to merge out of that right lane. And then you'll see a minor delay making your way up towards the Peace Bridge as well. Now, if you're traveling on the 190 south, that's going to slow past Smith Fillmore heading off towards Seneca Street and through the construction zone. Mainline Thruway continues to fill in through Cheektowaga with delays between the 290, 33, Walden, and William. And the 290 East is seeing some minor slowdowns making your way towards Main Street and the 90 split. I'm Keith Kelly with your Buffalo area traffic.
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This is Nickelback, Rattle the Cage.

from the Devil's Lettuce Studios. 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
1: Not practicing today for the Buffalo Bills, DJ Moore, though he says he'll be ready for Sunday. Wide receiver Keon Coleman missed practice again today. TJ Sanders is out, and Jordan Hancock with a hamstring injury. Back on the practice field today was Ed Oliver, who looked explosive and ready to go. Bills and Chargers play Sunday, 1 o'clock from Highmark Stadium. Sabres play tonight. They are at the Red Wings for their third preseason game. Don't expect to see a lot of the regular roster tonight, mostly AHL players, though they do have a line with Kulik, Osland, and Helenius. The 7 o'clock faceoff tonight. Then they have one more preseason game. That's Saturday at home against the Penguins at 3 o'clock. Then the regular season begins in 1 week, Thursday at Columbus. And that's your Wagons and Swords Report. Everything Buffalo sports. 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
2: The drive is working well as we are problem-free across the major routes, just dealing with a lot of congestion. 190 northbound is slower out of downtown, making your way past the Peace Bridge. And the 190 south is going to slow as you're approaching Seneca Street and making your way through the construction zone. Watch for delays outbound Route 5 heading off towards Ridge Road and into Lackawanna. 290 is in decent shape with minor delays eastbound from Main Street to the Blue Water Tower. And then you'll find congestion on the mainline thruway through Cheektowaga. Westbound is seeing some heavier volume that will continue out near the 190, 400, and even heading towards the 219. I'm Keith Kelly with your Buffalo area traffic.
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I am all about random acts of kindness, and this Buffalo Bill did exactly that. Tell you what he did, how he paid it forward to a bunch of Bills fans. Coming up after Pink Floyd, but first, we're your home for new rock in Buffalo. 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

0: How Bills receiver DJ Moore paid it forward to a bunch of Bills fans. 92.9 WBUF, Buffalo's Real Rock. I'm Pat McMahon. DJ was at ZJ's family restaurant in Hamburg this past Tuesday just having lunch, which is cool. I love when Buffalo Bills just go out in the community and just do this sort of stuff. DJ Moore is a multi-millionaire. He could have lunch delivered to him anytime he wants. But no, he wanted to go out to a diner, get in the community. Well, someone paid for DJ's lunch, which is very nice of them to do. Again, considering the fact he can definitely pay for his own lunch. But it's something I think that in the City of Good Neighbors, we just do. We want to make you feel welcome here, like you're part of this. So someone paid for DJ's lunch. So what did DJ do? Paid for several tables' lunches. Even took pictures with some fans. So hats off to you, DJ Moore. I love that you're getting out with people. He was spotted riding his bike by Hammerslot before the game this past Thursday. Stopping, talking with fans. I really like this guy. He's quiet, yet cool. And despite injuring his shoulder in the last game, it looks like he'll play on Sunday, which the Bills definitely need. If you want more about this story, Channel 7 has it, WKBW.com. Want to give them their proper shout-out. Tell you how you can win tickets to see Metallica at the new Highmark Stadium in about 8 minutes. Right now, let's check your ride home with traffic.
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2: At this point, the drive is in good shape. It's just volume delays that we are dealing with. Mainline Thruway continues to slow through Cheektowaga in both directions, with the heavier volume being westbound, making your way out towards the 190, 400, and even 219. 290 looks good in both directions between Sheridan, Harlem, and the Mainline Thruway. Outbound 33 is working well. No troubles on the Skajakuta. And then watch for some delays. 190 northbound, still a little bit slower heading up towards the Peace Bridge. The 190 south will slow past Seneca through the construction zone. And outbound Route 5 is looking at congestion right near Ridge Road. I'm Keith Kelly with your Buffalo area traffic.
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0: 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Coming up in Shower Thoughts, three things for you to think about. 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

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Parents, now that we're into the school year, I wonder if doing this grinds your gears as much as it grinds mine. More in What Grinds My Gears, coming up after Bon Jovi. But first, Bush, Listerine, 92.9 WBUF.

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1: You know what really grinds my gears? We're only a few weeks into the school year, and I am already sick of making my kids lunch. Now, we're in a school district where you get free lunch from the cafeteria every single day, which is incredible, but they don't like the school food. I should just make them get lunch at school. I should, but there's something in me. I'm like, no, I should give them a healthy lunch, give them what they want. It's an important meal in their day, but oh my God, I just hate

0: making that one. Every morning I get up, go downstairs, put together the damn sandwich, try to figure out what other little things I can put in the lunch that's a little different this time from yesterday, so it's not the same. It's tedious, and it drives me nuts. Have you seen the videos on, like, TikTok of parents' first day of school putting together the lunch meticulously with, like, tools and making sure everything's fine, and day 30, and they're just dumping goldfish in there? That's how I feel. Now, I know there are other parents who feel my pain, which is why that's what grinds my gears. Tell me what grinds your gears. 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And there's still plenty of riding season left. 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

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That's half off. Get this deal. It's a We Are Buffalo deal. 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

Let's go, Buffalo. This is James from Metallica, and we can't wait to rock with you at Highmark Stadium on June 8th. Put it in your calendar, Buffalo. We'll see you there.

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Devil's Lettuce Studios. 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

0: It's Loudwire Nights. That is GNR. Thank you so much for letting me hang with you, man. Hope you are having a good Thursday night so far. I'm going to take a quick break. When I get back, we've got the latest from Ashes to New. That's next.
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1: Oh, you stupid dog!
0: So tell your smart speaker to rock before you leave for the day. 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

0: And yeah, I mean, it's, wow. And it's maniacs. And these guys came to be a part of it for 30 days. They're in the moment. I think those audience, well, I'll ask you, how are they compared to a date in a building, like a one-off date?
1: Festivals?
0: Yeah.
1: I mean, it's, you know, it's always different playing to your crowd than not.
2: Yeah, we've had some festivals that it did feel like our crowd, though, and that's pretty electric. When there's like ACL, what was that, like 10,000 people in front of us on the little stage, and that just felt like a Dexter show, but just times 10. That is
1: cool getting done early. Playing 35 minutes. I'm getting back on the bus. I'm playing video games.
0: Hell yeah, man. Go get something to eat. Go chill out a bit. Yeah, absolutely. Yeah. Man, I can't wait for this. Chuck and I have been talking about it all the way from Kansas City on the ride in about this is my first time getting to see you guys live. So I'm really excited.
1: Dude, yeah, I hope we don't totally mess it up. Fast out.
0: Well, man, welcome to Rocklahoma.
1: Thank you, dude. I'm so happy to be here.
3: How about that, man? Dexter and the Moonrocks at Rocklahoma. So much fun. All right, I'm going to take a quick break now that that's wrapped up. And what do I got? You know what? Let's hear from Dexter and the Moonrocks. Let's hear from that new album that's coming out next week.
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